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2: 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Wish that I could take you out, oh I can't afford it, but I can write a song and record it.

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Cause believe me, I'm the beast. It don't mean a thing if I give you my heart, if you tear it apart. No, I.